0: chin.
1: Chest.
2: Hey.
3: Listen here.
4: Oh, no, man, you've done it again. You've got to understand.
3: What do you mean, right?
4: You don't understand.
3: No more verse.

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1: 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Every second, every minute, man, I swear that she can get it. Say if you a bad bitch, put your hands up high.

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1: Fuck
0: your
1: me.
0: Own shit. Don't give a fuck.
1: Piss me.

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No, it's totally obvious. You'll be listening to her mind. She wanna get right, get money, get sex, get real, all intertwined. This is

0: Kannst du die Trompeten mal mit einstarten?
1: I warn you about my secret. I'm going to expose. I create that to your bodies, to your mind and souls. Don't be alarmed. It doesn't spell danger. 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Don't have to ask you to get up. 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

0: Yo, man, it's a lot of brothers out there flaking and perpetrating, but scared to kick reality.
1: Man, you've been doing all this dope producing. You ain't had a chance to show them what time it is.
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1: Epic battles between carnivores like these are just one way to get food. 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